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9: FAQ U Ask your way around. What is the time? What time is it? Who is the time? When is the time? Why is the time? Where is the time? When does the time? What does the time time? What does the clock? What is the clock? Who is the clock? Why is the clock? When is the clock? When is the clock the clock? When is the clock not? The clock is always a clock, whether it likes it or not.
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For the next hour, a gang of sound artists will be sending out coded messages from their misfiring fingertips. Today's buzzing worker artists are Knut Alfermann and Sarah Washington in Utzig, Zentos Frey Bentos in Broughton, Frauke Berg in Düsseldorf, Katharina Biela and Stefan Scheib in Halle this week, Dinah Bird in Paris, Deep Dreitzen and Billy Royce in Vienna, Anna Frizz in Santa Cruz, and Ralph Schreiber in Cologne. 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Kuch Collective Edition 8. We got defunct.

seems to have had some sort of accident. Beckoning Flash to follow, he barged through a thicket of tall, clattering bamboo. Flash noticed the odor now. There's been a fire. Yeah, it's still smoldering. Thank you.

0: Got myself some energy. Got myself some
1: energy. Let's get funky.
2: All right. How's that right there? Is that cool for you?
1: That's that.
2: One little bit of foot on
1: that's
2: top of that.
1: Funky like an open hamper. Funky like a dirty pamper. Yeah.
0: I've got to use it.

0: 3, 4 warm nights is enough, and then the flowering is gone. And if you have nights with less...
1: 831-216-4773.
0: You can have the Duft der Weinblüten, but it's rare. In most of the times, the most spectacular things happen in the night. Everybody is sleeping. Maybe only lovers, they are sitting on a bench high up in the vineyard. They can have a smell, a nose full of this. They will not forget it.

truthful goodbye to the ebbing sounds of Knut Alfermann and Sarah Washington, Zentos Frey Bentos, Frauke Berg, Katharina Biela and Stefan Scheib, Dinah Bird, Deep Dreitzen and Billy Royce, Anna Frizz and Ralph Schreiber, playing live for you from Germany, France, Austria, the US and the UK. 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

0: I prepared your canoe with cedar boughs. It's time for you to leave now, William Blake. 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
1: You mean Cleveland?
0: Back to the place where all the spirits came from. And where all the spirits return. This world will no longer concern you.

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Pega, pega, pega, pega! 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

we're sort of winding around the lift shaft. Could have taken a lift, but that's boring. Anyway, at the bottom, some classic late Victorian glossy white tiling on the sides here. Past the key for the lift, Weeklings waiting for the lift. The first part of the tunnel is this kind of narrow cast iron pipe, which is apparently a result of a bomb during the Second World War. So on the first night of the Blitz, on the 7th and 8th of September 1940, it says here. So anyway, they put in a little cast iron bit made by Butlin, not the holiday company, presumably, but possibly near there. Little cast iron bit, which is kind of narrow and slightly claustrophobic. But if you like your nuts and bolts, it's quite fascinating, I suppose. And we come through here, tunnel itself proper back to those white glazed tiles, paving slabs. Gentle slope down as we go down deeper into the river. It's a shame there's no cycling signs everywhere, because Phoenix would probably be quite fun to blast through on a bike and wheel in line, as most of the people you can probably hear. Stairs going back up. Can I get my bike and go?

Made it to the top of the stairs. Stairs made by Bose, Scott and Weston Limited, who have their patented anti-slip stairs. Well done them. And here we are, south of the river, on the way home. Right alongside the Cutty Sark, which, if you're interested in ships, boats and that kind of thing, it's genuinely quite beautiful in a way. With a stark black hull, sort of gold trim, and then three white masts, the spars and the ropes, where the sails would have gone, obviously. Giant bowsprit, the figurehead of some lady rushing out over the sea, heaving out over the sea, heaving over the heaving sea, even. And here in the heart of what would once have been the kind of the power of the British Empire, with the Royal Navy College over to my left, and I don't know, you can sort of smell the money, the residual money that make Greenwich such a rich place. And it's the most English thing I can think of. I'd have some Indian food, but I'm gonna pay them full price rather than doing the old-fashioned English thing of just taking it from them and telling them it's for their own good. Anyway, I hope that was illuminating, not too dull, and hope to speak to you in the next broadcast. Bye.

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You were born under Gemini, sign of the twins. You're inclined to be flighty, but you've got a very active mind. You flit around from thought to thought. Still, it's nice to have you around. You're so practical. Gemini, this is you.

0: beer notation. 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
1: But if a dog barks...
0: And cut the telephone line all from the outside.
1: Go home and do a painting with this new acquired knowledge.

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But then I was so totally lost to go. I retracted my steps and as earnestly struggled to awaken me. In this attempt, I soon saw that I was successful. Or at least, I soon fancied that my success was complete. And I am sure that all in the room were prepared to see the patient awaken. But what really occurred, however, is quite possible that any human being could have been prepared. As I rapidly made the mesmeric passes, and with ejaculations of rage, absolutely bursting from the tongue, and not from the lips, etc., his whole frame at once shrunk, crumbled, absolutely rotted away beneath my hands, upon the bed before the whole company. There lay a nearly liquid mass of

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1: President Ronald Reagan,
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3: This afternoon, the president flew to New York City to accept an award from the National Conference of Christians and Jews for what it called his courageous leadership. In his speech tonight, Mr. Reagan conceded he is bothered by his critics' claim that he's trying to destroy the government's commitment to compassion. What he's trying to do, he said, is save what is best in our system.
4: Mrs. Wong?
5: Oh, hello.
4: It's nice to see you.
5: Likewise. Listen, maybe you have a recipe for Peking duck.
4: Why, you want to make Peking duck?
2: And bigotry.
4: To come.
6: Cheese, ketchup, and water.
4: What's to come?
2: Hatred, envy, and bigotry.
4: What's to come?
6: Cheese, ketchup, and water.
4: What's to come?

0: Now, this stimulus does not cause you pain. It does not go into your body or harm you in any way. It's adjusted in a sensitivity test. This causes new associations to be built up in your mind. Pretty soon, on a subconscious level, you begin to lose the desire for the
1: thing. You're bringing ideas that may be people who deserve the same theory of the universe.

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You took a walk. 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Suffering in silence, our eyes give it away. So close as we part, touching this flame. Covering my thoughts, predominantly brave.

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All the problems over their head, we want to forget they exist. And you know how experienced it is, want to forget everything. But then you wake up in the morning, all the problems over their head, they want to forget they exist. And you know how experienced it is. And pull the cars down right here. They want to forget they exist. And look, you have no experience, you just want to forget everything. Pull the cars down right here. They want to forget they exist. And look, you have no experience, you just want to forget everything. Pull the cars down right here. And look, you have no experience, you want to forget they exist. And look, you have no experience, you just want to forget everything. Pull the cars down right here. 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Look, you have no experience, you want to forget they exist. And look, you have no experience, you just want to forget everything. Pull the cars down right here. 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I want to forget that you see. 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

0: Better luck with your shoes off. 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
1: Okay. Who are you?
0: I'm Pete. Pete Morgan, the manager.
1: Good. Can you manage me a room in a hotel? I'm tired.
0: Well,

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1: I did? Well, what do you think of Lily? Was I smart to get her?
0: Very smart.
2: Come on, Jesse, how about that hotel?
1: In a minute, honey. She'll be a knockout in the bar, won't she?
0: Oh, sure.
1: I'll get you a place. But first, have a drink. Need the help. I kept the bar open for you.
2: Okay, I could do a little cooking, Sherry.
1: Come on, Pete. Let's celebrate. Susie, come here.

0: what should we pay her?
1: $250.
0: I'm supposed to make this play show a profit. There goes my percentage.
1: But if she don't deliver, she won't.
0: Well, she must have been hard to get.
1: How many weeks? 6. But as I said, if she don't deliver, she has to go.
0: 6 weeks.
1: Oh, come on now. Stop spoiling my fun. I know I shouldn't mix business with pleasure. That's why I've got you around. Hey, come on.
2: Hey, Jesse.
1: Yeah.
2: Miller wants to see you in the pool room.
1: Okay. Now go on inside and get friendly. You made a bad impression.
0: Hey, Art. Get Jesse's station wagon around the front.
3: Gotta cheat a little, Sam.
0: Your troubles are over, Miss Stevens. Gonna be all taken care of.
4: The Antlers?
0: Yeah, Antlers Hotel. Nice big room.
3: Antlers? Well, I guess this is a moose trap all around.
4: Moose trap. That's good.
0: That's terrific.
3: Thanks, Sam. See you later.
4: Good luck.
0: Oh, Miss Stevens, I'll see you on Friday. I'll get you back. Hey, Susie, what do you think of this one? She sounded, didn't she?
3: Tell me, are you gonna like this rat trap you're going to?

0: Brandy, will you, Sam?
1: Say, she's pretty nice, isn't she? I'll say she is.
2: What are you talking to yourself?
3: I don't get it at all. What happened?
4: Search me, boss. There's something new. Pete being nice to an entertainer.

Take my bones and you rattle my brain. Too much love, drive a man insane. Oh, what a thrill, I want to kill. Kill, kill, kill, kill, kill, kill. Set my soul and my heart on fire. Too much love is just a flaming desire. Oh, what a thrill, I want to kill. Kill, kill, kill, kill, kill, kill, kill, kill, kill, kill, kill, kill, kill, kill, kill, kill, kill. You take my bones and rattle my brain. Too much love, drama, many. Oh, what a thrill! I want to kill, kill, kill, kill, kill, kill, kill. Black leather, black leather, crash, crash, crash. Black leather, black leather, smash, smash, smash. Black leather, black leather, kill, kill, kill, kill, kill.